problem that I can't fix. 'Cause I can do it in the mix. And if your man gives you trouble just to move out on a double, and you don't let it trouble your brain, 'cause away goes trouble down the drain. Said away goes trouble down the drain.

0: You ain't all of that, Cat. And Elwood, you ain't no good.
1: Aurora, non solo Italia.